0: Tell me you didn't.
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0: Tell me you didn't do it.
1: Tell me what?
0: Tell me you didn't do it, please. Please tell me you didn't do it. Oh my god, oh my god, oh my god, oh my god. Please, you didn't do it, please, I
1: don't.
0: Please. How can you do that?
1: Don't do this, don't do this. I wanted to tell you.
0: I love you so much.
1: I love you too.
0: No.
1: Oh, stop, stop, stop, just listen.
0: How can you do this to me?
1: I thought of all people you would understand. Why don't you understand? I did this for us! I did it for us! This is supposed to make it easier! I thought you'd be proud of me! I thought at least of all people you would understand why I did this!
0: Oh god, oh my god.

0: 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Unica Radio.
1: Javon, you feel like I should move.

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And I want to hear you raise that roof. 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
2: On my soul, this life is cold without my dog in it. 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This friendship had my all in it. 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
1: On my soul, this life is cold without my dog in it. 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Rich or poor, we was all with it. 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Chase the dreams till we all win it. We all win it. We all win it. Me and you, we was none above us. Our back was gotten, couldn't nothing touch us. Nothing touch us. Nothing touch us. Yeah. I love my brothers till we up above us. If not for y'all, I'd be stuck with suckers. The love forever, so we stuck together. Make the call, then it's up a notch. Never love forgotten. If they love us not, got us up beside. If it's us